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0: So you give one to the trumpet, one to the tenor, whatever we had. 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

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This is End of Love Affair Composite, Take 1. 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
1: Autumn in New York. 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

foggy day in London town. 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I view the morning with such love. The British Museum

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0: 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Oh, they never do nothing you want them to do. I did too, little baby.
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0: Because the lugan's going on free, and Miss Amanda, she's as mad as can be. Cause she's a big girl now, 2 years old. Wow!
1: Oh, that's beautiful.
2: 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Mandy is
0: too. 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You ought to see her eyes and come from blue. Lady, look as if she actually knew that she's a big girl now.
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2: 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You have to tell me.
1: Okay.
2: You ready?
1: Yeah.
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